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1: 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Enjoy responsibly.

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0: 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were tidy. Oh, the patrol were poor. Even one I didn't whom we said, Nay, which other her, the Harumata in any. I let up. You should have you. I have a rap, I have a home who have a good. 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I'm by my get quick to my head, eh? 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Oh, and I go. 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

0: 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It was just cloudy, it was windy in the morning, it was a bit meh in the morning. Now it's sunny. I don't know what we expect. Maybe the wind is also on the way. I don't know how you guys survive. But we're talking about 80 years of the celebration of Pukvix make a build. 100 years of Pukvix, yeah, run us down. We started this Modus African Sprat. Yeah. Okay, let's start from the beginning. You guys were running a competition. I remember I was part of the competition. Of we had to chase this guy who was just, you know, where is he? Yeah, with the yellow and the yeah. We had to chase him around and figure out, take pictures with him to celebrate. Take us back.
1: Good morning, Moshavi listeners. How?
0: Oh, you also speak Gerero. We go Gerero, Moshavi.
1: Moshavi. So, well, it's great to see you here. Thank you very much for joining us. It's all part of our birthday celebrations, as he previously explained. Megabuild turns 80 this year on the 15th of June. And as part of the build-up, we are celebrating with you, our customer and our listeners. So, yes, today we are standing here in front of a Bintree in Oranjemund and playing some music, being a little bit of jive and handing out a little bit of something sweet to our little ones and some balloons and having just an overall fun feeling. So yes, as you said, Megabuild is turning 80 this year. Yes, our founding company

0: I understand you guys, you have won it for 3 times in terms of like a best customer as Pukovic's Mega Build.
1: 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And like I said previously, building Namibia one brick at a time.
0: Now, in case there's just a new listener that has just locked on, what does Pukovic's Mega Build? 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When we talk about Pukovic's Mega Build, now we're talking about something else now. Like you said, the bricks. One brick at a time. Tell me, what do you guys sell?
1: Well, Megabold, we are a hardware retailer, and for those of you that need a little bit more, ons verkoop enigiets wat jy nodig het om jou huis mee te bou. So we sell anything that you would need, from foundation to roof, to put up your loving home, to raise your family and build a community. We sell anything that you can think of relating to the building industry, and recently we've even diversified, also so klein bietjie uitgebrei. So we're selling a little bit of fun stuff too. As you see, as part of our 80th birthday commemorative, we have some nice aprons that I understand Father's Day is coming up, so lovely.
0: Please do make sure that you spoil us, since it's going to be Father's Day.
1: So we've got beautiful branded aprons with our 80th year logo on them, like an excellent addition to your braai repertoire. For those of you who want to look snazzy while doing a braai, because like I said, Namibians, we love to braai. So we've also diversified in a

0: 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We even sell something for mom. We've got beautiful home ranges like Bennett Reed and Defy. So we sell something for mama ook. So kom kyk. Daar's definitief iets vir alles. And we even recently added some few things for the little ones. So definitely a family shop. So don't delay. Visit your nearest Megaball to see what they have to offer. We also had a new family member that joined us this week, Gubabas.
1: Yeah.
0: So hello, cattle country. Welcome to the family. And like I said, visit your nearest Megaball to see what we have to offer and enjoy your shopping experience with us.
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0: So Oranjemund locally trades Mondays to Fridays from 7:30 to 5, unless on a Thursday. And Thursday we only open at 8. We use that half an hour for team training and just sharing a little bit of information with our team. 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And on Saturdays we trade from 8 to 1.
2: Eba trokuda muhinga yo ha modatu muhinga yo modatu ngano muhamo mondano mapeta okuda komanda ngano kurisha no rovingura okuda muhamo datu ngandu mo muhimu yo mahatinya anjiva pata kushibeta. So currently now we only have about 2 hours for today before we do the closing.
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2: Where are you guys in Oranjemund? I'm new in Oranjemund for the first time I'm here. Thank you so much, Pukvix Mega Bills, for bringing me down. Yeah, I've never been on this side, the south of the country, but I'm here now. Where are you in Oranjemund? Where are you situated? Okay, direct me, a confused person like me.
0: So as you enter the town and your first turn off, you'll see a big, beautiful building. That is Megabuild. We are the first main attraction as you enter the town area. So as always, so you can just visit us there. We have situated as what is known as Eastgate Shopping Center. And like I said, lovely things to see. You can't miss us, really. You can't miss us. Big yellow and blue.
2: Oshibaraji o shingara no shimblo. O very poma hitiro o koda koma utiro urishimu iti mochino koji o Oranjemunda. Anju hakaine no mbere ya. I want us to talk about something more special, which is also giving us points as clients. Let's talk about the card. I understand you guys have a card. Explain to me about that card. Yeah, I know a little bit.
0: So it's called a cash card. So it has a very added bonus. As you buy with us, cash is back on the card, so where you can build up. So it's not really points, it's actual cash that you can then use at any Megabuild nationwide. So you're saving as you're buying.
2: So what I do, do I register? Assume if I have to register today here at your center, and then I find myself in the north or Zambezi or in Windhoek, do I get to use it?
0: That's a lovely thing about our cards. Our cards can be used at any Megabuild nationwide. So once you've registered with us, it is immediate. You will get a notification. You get an opportunity to download the app where you can actually see live as your money builds as you purchase. Then you can use this money to redeem it and use it and spend it at any other Megabuild nationwide.
2: Kushangithwa pongama ombero yo Pukvix Mega Bills wina shwa no kushangitha o ke kupa odongombe o kadongombe ka o bimari bambitu bienewa mabi henuno no kuimbo omongrithi yo kakartanga shwa no kupa o 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Do you guys have faith? Probably assume I want to know exactly what's in your shop. I know you guys got tiles. If I have a company, I have a contract by government. I want to build. I can come to you guys and whatever it is. Do you guys have a website, social media platforms where I can check exactly what do I want, whether maybe I want zinc or I want bricks or whatever I want to buy from your house? How do we get in touch? How do I get to view what you guys are selling?
0: So thank you very much. So you can check out our website, www.megabuild.com.
2: Go slow.
0: www.megabuild.com. You can also see us on Facebook, Instagram, and Twitter. We're on all the major platforms. Our contact details are listed almost everywhere. Any branch that you can pass by will have it stated outside. And what's nice about the all the services that we render is you can visit us. We will sit with you. We will have a chat and understand what is your needs, and based on your needs then we will assist you accordingly. We have a lot of services to offer, anything from 32 days credit facilities. So what's nice about that is you buy now and pay later, and everybody loves to hear that. And we've got cash up front options. These are cash accounts where you can literally put money away into the account to use later. Customers love using this as part of the saving strategy. So when the nice Black Friday and Christmas deals are there, then the money is already there and they don't have to use the money from the pocket. So it's a nice way to build up and save. We also have services from estimation where we can sit and calculate your plans. We have qualified people that can go through your whole requirement list and then guide you accordingly. So we have quite a wide variety of services and ways that we can help you achieve your goals.
2: Onganaje opuku vise mega builder ino o viungurithwa o motu papeke peke shimuna mwene kupika o shimara she shimango kuitita o kuitita shimango ka ungurisa moria vede por me tria po Father's Day po Black Friday anje uno shimara mia kupure pure no wina kushimene kutinyo tura nade mwina wakore injo ngono teko korita wanja yeah okay. 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I'm so interested in the part where you talked about we can put money aside and then it stays there, and then when it comes to Black Friday, I don't know, stand in the queue not having money, then the money is there. So, or maybe I'm planning to build my house, I can top up money. Okay. Can you explain that for me in details?
0: All right, so we refer to this service as a cash upfront account. So you visit the store with your ID, so you have to be legal. And once you're there, you fill in a form. It takes about 5 minutes. We register you.
2: Are you sure it's 5 minutes?
0: Well, the filling in the form is 5 minutes. So then you get registered. Registration takes anything from 24 hours to 48 hours. You go into our system. You are then registered nationwide. You can then pay money into this account at any Megabuild.
2: Any
0: Megabuild. We take all forms of cash except checks because that's no longer valid. Then we put the money onto the account. You get an opportunity to save this money. And then when our promotions hit, you don't have to grab your pocket money. You can then just use the money that have already been saved onto this account. This is a wonderful option for people that are thinking and dreaming of doing a little bit of something at home and want to put the money away. This is a wonderful option for that saving, for, like I said, for promotions that are upcoming. And it is also comfortable because you can then sit at home and then phone your order in. Because the money is already at Megabuild, the account is already open. So it's an ease of doing business. You can then phone the shop, place your order, and then we can deliver to your home.
2: Mother of Gutupakuja, o nganaje poko vise mega builder ino o karu pa kumwene ndo kutomo chimara che kumwene kuitira pungama ombero yo poko vise mega build mo para ke hindi Namibia ikamro do mite 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

0: 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So assume if I've put in my money in and then I want to place an order, so which means it's going to make my things more easier for me, like okay, I want $2,000 tiles and the money is already there, it's going to make it faster. Do you guys deliver it or should I pay the extra part?
1: We do deliver at an additional fee because fees are calculated based on where you're situated. Because not all our customers are around the corner. So we do have beautiful trucks. You've seen our big yellow and blue trucks driving all in all the towns that we are based. We also use courier services for customers that does not have a megabuild in their vicinity. And even customers based in farms or villages, they all make use of our services. So what's important is that when you place your order that you just specify to the staff member that you're placing your order with whether or not you will be collecting or whether or not you will need one of these services.
0: Mauna ku jabe ngana ya yene ukaenda ku murungu ku okene ku kairura mutwaro wembi tena wina veka enda ku murungu ku nyita kuja o pekaro kamari ku kethutwa mina ku jabe machi hanika ku jabe ka ku rumengwe o murandengwe o uri ko kondoro ne po uri ko na korive ku jabe no kushita wa jabe o mutwaro wembi uyenena o kuvada kon ganda yenge. Now we are in Orange Moon. How often do people really come and visit your office?
1: Well, in my office quite often.
2: You look like a lady woman.
1: We engage on a personal level with our customers. It is something that we take quite pride in. Yes, so I engage a lot with the community. I have been living here literally since birth, so I am a local. Through and through, and as you just recently said, the morning started out cloudy and a little bit wet, and listeners, for those of you who don't know, the sun is out, so my friend here can stand in the sun and enjoy some lovely weather as well.
2: Like I'm in Windham now.
1: So Orange Moon has a lot to offer. Now, visitors from outside was slowly growing. Orange Moon is recently open to the public, and people are slowly making their way down to come and have a look what we're all about, because we've been a little bit hidden from the rest of the world all these years.
2: You're supposed to come with a passport.
1: Yeah. In the past, you would need a lot of pre-advance applications and security clearances. And as you know, we're a small little diamond town here in the south of Namibia. But now we're an open community like everyone else. And it is quite fun to see all the faces come and have a look. Curiousness as what we have to offer.
0: No passport nei kapina ku hepurutu then hangi na matajine usha nei veke ku munu ninga ku shavika ku shona mara ujine ku ita na kupita me come and greet na ogu javi nei shima tungire nei vamuno o 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Orange Moon. Any final words that you want to give to your clients?
1: No, we just want to say thank you for the community for supporting us, for always being there, and for walking this journey with us. 80 years, we are proud, and it is a glorious moment. Thank you very much.
0: Where is the main event? Understand? We're talking about 80 years. That's a lot of years. I'm not even 80. I'm half a quarter of that one.
1: So, yes, as we said, this is part of the build-up. We're having a little bit of fun just to informing the community of what's lying around the corner. On the 15th of June, we celebrate our major birthday event. More details to follow. We have to keep a little bit of it secret. You know, can't let everyone know right now what we're up to. So, but this is just to let the community know what's happening and what this is all about. Like I said, we are proud of the 80 years that we've been, and hopefully 80 to 100 years more.
0: Yeah. I know everybody here wants to have the sweets. We are going to give you after the show. Thank you so much. Let me think. What's your name again?
1: My name is Lizan.
2: Lizan
1: van den Jeffer, and I'm the branch manager for Megabuild in Orange Moon.
0: Okay. Now, can you talk in Afrikaans? Afrikaans sounds so nice.
1: My dames en heren, my name is Lizan van den Jeffer, and ek is die taakbestuurder van Megabuild in Orange Moon.
0: Paya, thank you. 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Let me just create this one. 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
0: 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You know, that's lovely. First of all, I would like to apologize for gate crashing your town. I did not make an application that I had to be there. Okay, this is my boss. And lucky are we had to meet the mayor of the town, the owner of the town. Thank you so much for gate crashing. We're talking to Mr.
4: PK.
0: Yeah. So here we are in your town. We came with KSMS, Damara, we came with Romy. On our operations, we came with my boss on sales, Mime Anna. Give me your town. Give me a picture of your town. What is here? Give me a small bit.
4: I think first things first, the town does not belong to me.
0: Okay.
4: It belongs to the residents.
0: Okay.
4: And they've got all the power to decide what goes on here. And I think the best people probably to ask what's around town are the citizens.
0: Yeah.
4: Yeah.
0: But so far, Pukovic's Mega Builds have just invited us to come and have fun for celebrating 80 years of their establishment in terms of giving service to the community. As a citizen of the Republic of Namibia, Pukovic's, can you tell us something?
4: No, look, I mean, an organization like Pukovic's, surely, if it's celebrating 80 years, I'm seeing the big 80 there. 80 years of existence, I mean, you can only count so many few people around this country and around town that are 80 years and above. So that in itself speaks for itself, right? But I think from a personal experience with Pukovic's and surely in this town as well, you know that they are the only sort of big supplier of building materials and all other stuff. It has been here for long. You can just imagine the contribution to employment in this town, the contribution to building

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0: you can run. 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I go to Pakistan. I'm making a lot of money. I'm going to go to Morocco. I'm going to India. Namibia. Oh, where you going?
1: After Feni.
0: On guy bitet.
1: I am fine. How are you, sir?
0: I'm double fine. So you work for Pukvix Mega Build. What do you do?
1: I'm working as a Mega Build. As a general worker, ne?
0: Okay. Now, what does a general worker do?
1: A general worker, I used to work at a yard where there's a lot of work. That side is a lot of work, my bro.
0: This guy doesn't know what he does. So you are a general worker. So you're okay. Unless if you have to say it in English, you are the jack of all trades.
1: Yeah.
0: Whether they want to clean, whether they want
1: everything,
0: to pick up things, whether they want to put you, sometimes you're also the manager.
1: Yeah, sometimes I used to be a manager the yard there. I'm the manager of the, I used to supervise those guys. Yeah, everything is.
0: So are you the manager or supervisor?
1: Everything on my side. On my
0: jack of all trades.
1: Yeah, on my shoulder. Yeah.
0: Okay, but you said what was your name?
1: Tuaveni.
0: Ofano.
1: Huh?
0: Surname? There's no surname.
1: Ngede.
0: Okay, Nyete. 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

0: 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One of our traditional leaders in Zambezi decided to write a book on the management.
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0: Faith-based organization, civil societies, and all relevant stakeholders. Sustainable development, we must know, is a shared responsibility. And together, we should accelerate the implementation of our national development priority under NDP 6.
1: Hey, number no pomara itagusha. 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
0: 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This include gender-based violence.
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1: 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And I was touched by his response.
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1: director of ceremonies as a nation we must be disturbed by the increasing cases of attacks and violence by some members of our society, particularly young people towards the elderly. Such shocking and inhuman act should be condemned and rejected in the strongest terms and must be addressed with urgency. Every Namibian deserves to live safely and protected in their homes, workplace and community. No citizen should live in fear for violence, abuse, or criminal attack. I therefore call upon all Namibians, particularly to reject the violence, criminal behavior, substance abuse, and all forms of misconduct that weaken the moral fiber of our society. Within this context, on the 22nd May, that was just yesterday, the nation witnessed the passing parade of young men and women in uniform, demonstrating the government's commitment to strengthen the security sector. But if the security sector is there, and the nation is not responding, it will not be effective. I urge all stakeholders to collaborate with the Namibian police force through community policing initiatives to root out criminal activities. Namibia is a peaceful country. Namibia is respected. And I'm telling you, we are, because of that peace, we are economically benefiting. Many people are coming to Namibia as tourists, and we should not really send them away. I further urge our traditional authorities also to play their role and

to ensure that they address the challenges such as land dispute, succession dispute. Really, I don't want to be involved in traditional matters. Traditional matters must be done by the experts on our tradition. It is accepted that a nation without a culture is not a nation. Our traditional leaders are the custodian of our culture. And therefore, everything related to the culture, let it be dealt with within our cultural norms. Let us resolve conflict through dialogue, wisdom, mutual respect, and peaceful engagement rather than division and confrontation. Director of Ceremonies, let us recommit ourselves to preserving our cultural heritage while strengthening the unity and development of our country. Let us celebrate not only our tradition, but also the values of humanity. Peace, inclusivity, tolerance, and national solidarity that binds us together as one Namibia, one nation. May the Omarura fruit continues to symbolize our pride, our unique identity, and our shared heritage as Namibians. May this festival continue to serve as a symbol of unity, friendship, and cultural pride among all Namibians. As I conclude, once again, I wish to commend Tate Kulhelma Ndrima Nipumbu and the Ukwambi Traditional Authority for leadership demonstrated in preserving and promoting this important festival in the manner it has been organized today. You have shown that culture does not only belong in the museum or books, but that is what must be nurtured as a living force that is practiced, renewed, protected, and passed on to future generations. I also want to commend all our traditional authorities who have accepted and jealously annually organizing this event. Today we have learned that next year the nation is invited at Ukoronkadhi Traditional Authority. The message was clear. Ukwaruthi Traditional Authority. I'm going to repeat this. We all heard that next year the whole nation is invited to Ukwaruthi Traditional Authority for the 2027 Omagongo Festival. Don't wait for another invitation, just wait for the date. That's what we have learned. I therefore wish you all a peaceful 2026 Omagongo Festival. Let us continue working together as with one heart and with one mind to build a united, peaceful, and a prosperous Namibia for present and future generations. Let us build a nation that is firmly grounded in its identity, value, and cultural heritage.

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0: 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Where is that goat, by the way? Oh, but you told us to slaughter it last night. So it's the one we are eating. So that's we need to celebrate our culture. Thank you very much.
2: Yaro, tangi tangi na tupeni omprezidente woshirongo shetu omake omanene, omake omanene,

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2: The city of Ventuk is the distributor of electricity in Ventuk. This means that it has all the rights pertaining to the distribution and selling of power to the residents. Now, in case of fires that have resulted due to an electrical fault, residents are urged to contact the emergency unit and the electricity department on 061-211-11. Or the customer care number, which is 061-290-3777. From the city of Ventuk, together with One Blood One Time, 704 Records. Let's save energy.
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1: Ideas get shared, laughs get louder.
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0: 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Masangari sepa how are you?
2: I'm good and you how are you?
0: I'm doing well today. You score a goal. You were the man of the match. How do you feel in this moment?
2: First of all, I just want to say thanks to Almighty for providing me that goal. So, it's great for me because it's first time that the club has won a trophy. So, yeah.
0: Any message to you, the supporters of Mighty Gunners in Chuarongo and around the four corners of Namibia?
2: We just say thank you for all the supporters that have supported us from day one. So we'll bring everything to them. Yeah, we do it all.
0: Thank you very much. All the best. I can see the joy. Thank you very much. 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